I have no interest in your political agenda. Your intentions fluctuate like the stock market. Your masquerade is grotesque. Your style, overcalculated. The uglier I feel, the better my lyrics get.

couldn't care less. How do you come up with such meaninglessness? Your cheap headlines, your lazy writings.

dessert, what I've never needed from the start. Take back everything, I don't cling on to products. If I had a perfume line, it should be called No Collabs.

One time. Yeah, turn me up in the headphones, that's right. Taking it to the highest, man. Yeah.